It's all about the time I have for you today. You're listening to Lauren Rinder and Michael Lewis. The song's called Pride. The album is The Seven Deadly Sins. Thank you for listening this afternoon. Wish each and every one of you a very lovely Labor Day weekend. Gimme Two's coming up with the sound department. I'll be back here next Friday, same G time, same G station. That's KUAA 99.9 FM from 4 to 7 Mountain Time, the only time you need to be concerned with. 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

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Just getting right into things. Donald Baird here. And the Mizells. I recently saw someone, God, I can't remember who it was, but they had recommended this record for being cheap and amazing. I'll stamp that. I have a tune called Flight Time. Nice little 70s jazz funk, just staple here. All right, got a bag full of fun as usual. My name's Gimme Two. Stick with me.

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1: PSD. Pretty criminal to break in during this one. The mighty SOS band. Can't say enough. 1984 here. No One's Gonna Love You. Vocals by Mary Davis. Abdul Rauf too, as well as a key player on this. Man. Everything SOS touched is pretty remarkable. Got records in hand here. Went on a little excursion with Steve Arrington. Been known to do that before. Had Steve singing with Slave off the Showtime release. Quite possibly I don't know. This might be the best funk record of all time for my dollar. We heard Wait For Me. All time just dance floor killer. Then we heard his namesake, Steve Arrington's Hall of Fame. This off the Positive Power release. I want to say every single one of these came from Randy's records for a dollar or two. That's just what Randy did. So like, oh, we'll put this out there. People want to buy it. And we heard Sugar Mama Baby here from Steve. 1984, just like this SOS. And those little bridges in there, that is the most heavenly just synthesizer I've ever heard. My God. And then a fun one with all those drum machine sounds. Had the man again, Steve Arrington. This is off the Jammin' National Anthem. Steve was doing it for the kids on the cover here. We heard Homeboy off that one. That's a little weekend jam. Eugene Wilde was in there. It's off of Philly World. 84 there too. Wow. Didn't even do that on purpose. Guess it was a theme. Man, fly a sweater on the back there from Eugene. Weird personality. And I talked about it. Donald Byrd started off. Little Mizell masterpiece. We'll let this SOS get into the next one here. Let's get into that mindset. We got a holiday weekend here. Let's get it. My name's Tony G, 99.9 FM KUAA. Just getting past 7:30 here. 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
1: 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Getting real sentimental. The quintessential Bobby Caldwell. My Flame. 78 on this one, on Clouds. That's a subsidiary of TK. Little Bobby. Always with that stuff. And then one criminal. I should be locked in jail. I've never played this Stevie Wonder. It's off the Songs in the Key of Life. We hear it knocks me off my feet and just, wow. I'm feeling that way too. It's my anniversary this weekend. I'm celebrating 11 years tomorrow with my best friend, partner, Miss Keaton Galavis. I love you, baby. Had a Mick Hufnell in there with Simply Red doing Holding Back the Years. And that one, just sit there and just cry, you know? Really beautiful music. Equally with tomorrow's edition, we had a song for everyone from 1982. Always the biggest of shouts and thank yous to Dame Funk. First time I ever laid ears on that one. My God. Never look back, you know? And had Donald Byrd. This is with the 125th Street Band. Speaking of Isaac Hayes is all over this. And you know what? It took a while to, I guess, realize that. Because this is a very gettable record. And it's one that we had years and years ago. One of the first ones. Because anything with Donald Byrd's name on it, you bop. You know, this stuck out too as time went on. We heard the title track off that. And yeah, all the synthesizer and piano, that's all Isaac Hayes on there. He's all over the whole damn thing. Had Eddie Henderson. Kind of throwing you off too with all the trumpet. Had him doing Prance on the late Entombés, all over that. The lineup on this is staggering. 1978 on Capitol, Herbie Hancock. I mean, it's all the Headhunter guys. Hubert Laws, Paul Jackson. Yeah, man, Bill Summers.
2: Yep.
1: All right, man, time's flying here. 808. 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Getting you ready for this nice holiday weekend. Ooh, Bob's got a nice little swayer going. He's like, I can croon, don't? What do you mean? Of course I can do that. Got a lot more goodness. Stick with me.

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Hi, it is Nikki. That's right. And I'm back. I'm a little bit late, but I have some freaky tunes to show you. So, if you let me, I'll take you on a little journey. Also, hi, Scott. Hopefully you're up this time. Other than that, let's get to the very first one. I'm going to go in super slow, super wavy. Then after that, we're going to get a little weird, a little freaky. So stay tuned.

0: Hello, KUAA 99.9. It is the freaky time of the day where Freaks Anonymous is alive and well. What did we just hear?
1: I'll tell ya.
0: We're listening to Paranoid, Just Raw Instrumental, in parentheses. That is by Olaboy. After that was Come to Your Senses by Panda Bear. Right after that was Boys Latin by Panda Bear. Thank you, everyone, for joining me on this lovely Friday night. We're about to get into something a little bit more chunky.
1: Yeah,
0: I said that, chunky. And we're about to get into something a little bit more freaky. But I've definitely played one of these songs before many times, so if you've been tuning in frequently, this is an oldie but a goodie. That's right, if you haven't guessed it so far, I'm playing Blockhead, that old-timey sorcery. I know I played a lot, but it's just so good. Enjoy that.

0: sorcerer.
1: Well, some time back, an ancient wizard prophesied that I would one day become a king. Perhaps you, who look even older than he was, are the one who will bring that to pass.

0: by lightning. Only there's not a cloud in the sky.
1: What could it have been?
0: I don't know, but let's get out of here. Something tells me this is the beginning of big trouble. Trouble is, I don't know what the trouble is.

Hello, 99.9 KUAA. That's right, it is Friday. And the freaks are out, so it's Freaks Anonymous. All right, let's talk about what we just heard, shall we? We're listening to none other than the infamous, the beautiful, the brave, Blockhead. Dun, dun, dun, dun. Now, I've played this song before, and I think it's important that I play it again, right? That old-timey sorcery. It's truly one of my favorite songs of the year. And then after that was The War on Hugs. Yes, only Blockhead could say that, right? After that was Aurora Spinray by Syrinx. I think I'm saying that right, Syrinx. I'm sure someone will tell me later if that is wrong. But now we're going to get into the really weird stuff, the party stuff, the stuff that you want to dance to, the things that will freaking take your socks off. Yeah, that kind of stuff. We're going to be listening to Fun Dink Death. It's quite a title. So enjoy. Sit back, relax, and never mind. Party. Party a little bit.

Hello, freaks. It is 99.9's night, as it is every night, right? But it's a little different because the freaks are out and about. And hey, I'm Nikki. Let's talk about what we just heard. We're playing a little bit more of the freakier things. We were listening to Fun Dink Death by Eric Copeland. After that was Kids in a Coma. Yes. Also by Eric Copeland. After that was Kneezy by Pachamama. Love that song. I've been loving that song for way too long. After that was my 2-year anniversary of knowing the song, and that is Loving is Easy by Death's Dynamic Shroud. Love that song. And it's always such a September song for me too, so I'm really happy that I got to play it, especially on my listening anniversary to that song. After that was none other than my favorite, which if you've listened to the show before, you probably already know, Black Dice. We listened to Rodriguez. After that was Pigs, also by Black Dice. Now we're going to get into something still freaky. Definitely still freaky. Is it a little bit more normal? Maybe. But how normal? Well, you be the judge. You decide. This is going to be Ice Cream, the BDG hashtag Gang Gang Dance remix, originally by Battles. Yeah, enjoy that lengthy title. Yeah, I'm going to play it now.

I stay, I live. I go in time, I know the time to go. We let go, we fall, we fail, and woe.

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2: 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That's entitled Red Car. I hope you like it.

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My favorite thing I love about the station is Annika, Brad, and listening to new music.

And you just heard While Evil and the Trashbones rendition of Where You Gonna Go, originally done by the Art Guy. Fantastic 60s tune, and done spectacularly in the revival setting. Nice and raw and gritty and, you know, fuzz central. Before that, we had the Frankly's Puppet with The Lost Cat, Thinking About You, and we kicked off that bit of a segment there with the incredible Staggers, the Go Go Gorilla. You know, all this revival garage is his absolute proof that rock and roll is still alive and ready to infect the airways. Now, looking at you, I noticed that your the dial is not quite in the red, so I'll give you a shot here to do that while I give out my next little shout-out to my friend Mitch Marshall in Alcaruna. Sorry, something out of my throat. Brilliant DJ that I worked with last year while in Madrid and in London. Very, very nice guy and just excellent taste in music. You know, DJing with him was like a, how should I say this, a dream come true. We've been chatting for years and finally we connected over this, the Gruesomes. He was the tour manager for the Gruesomes, and he put them on at in Madrid, and we got to the show together. So here's the Gruesomes. Now dig this.

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This is DJ Nick Speed at the controls here at the Roxy on KUAA 99.9 FM. Leading into the hour, we just heard Gabinet Caligari, Ola Al Carne Comada, brilliant kind of post-punky tune from Spain. Found that when I was in Madrid last year, and I just had to have it. As everything on this show, on the Roxy, these are all tunes from my modest record collection that I break out and share with you. So, with any record, it needs to be played loud and it needs to be played often. So, take this moment to, again, boost your volume and be sure to annoy the neighbors. Before that tune, we had the Phantom Chords' Johnny Remember Me. Really, really cool, kind of gothy, rockabilly-esque tune done by Dave Vanian as a side project. As you well know, Dave Vanian is famous for The Damned, but the Phantom Chords are, you know, just right up there as well. Before the hour, we were in our garage revival journey there with the What For, That's How I Feel, the Wild Gooms, You Did Me Wrong, and before that, we heard the Gruesomes, Things She Does to Me. Again, shout out to Mitch Marshall in Alcaruna. I have something in my throat. That guy is a stellar friend of mine, and you know, was very kind enough to include me in some things in Spain last year. And you know, seeing the Gruesomes live was one of the things I got to tick off my you know, my bucket list. And man, do they have it! We're switching gears a bit here. We're going to be playing some mod revival for you all. We got the Circles' Angry Voices. Now, be sure to dig this.

This is DJ Nick Speet here at the controls at the Roxy on KUAA 99.9 FM. You just heard the Puppet Rulers Out of My Mind with the Briefs, Ain't It the Truth, the Donkees, No Way, and kicking off that little segment of power pop, mod revival, punky goodness, the Circle's Angry Voices. Again, these are all some records from my modest record collection that I've come down here to share with you. Hopefully you're playing it loud. Hopefully your neighbors are developing good taste. We're going to continue on this trend. Playing some more punk, power pop, maybe even getting some glam rock here in a little bit too. I'm very optimistic about bringing glitter and gold and all the glam rock goodness to this city. And I have the faith in the world that you'll dig it too. Up next, we have the Speedies. Let Me Take Your Photo.

This is DJ Nick's Beat, still at the controls here at KUA 99.9 FM. You're listening to The Roxy. You've been hearing a bit of punk, power pop, and all the other good stuff in between, I believe. You just heard Penetrations Don't Dictate. I think that's a very relevant tune for not being told what to do, or micromanaged, or, ordered about. Prior to that, we heard the Rizzillos' Destination Venus, one of my favorite Rizzillos tracks. Just very catchy. Before that, we heard the Professionals' Join the Professionals. Great group, made up of a couple of the members, formerly of the Sex Pistols. Arguably, maybe a little bit better, but hey, can't go wrong with the originals. Specifically, the Professionals. And then, kicking off that segment, we had the Speedies. Let Me Take Your Photo. The Speedies are one of my favorite power pop groups from the late 70s. Just unbelievably catchy and just, like, infectious to the mind. Just cannot listen to them enough. Fortunate enough, over the years, just to come across some of their records and add it to my very modest collection. We're going to be switching gears for the last little bit here. As promised to you, I said I would be playing some glam rock because I am determined to do so. We're going to be hearing the Boston Boppers' Did You Get What You Wanted? So, tune in and explode.

This is DJ Nixpeed here at the controls for the next couple of minutes here on KUAA 99.9 FM. You've just been listening to a bit of a glam rock segment, as I promised you. You heard Faz Waltz's Grown Up Guy, Judah's Teenage Rebel, Lollipop's Rock Around, and kicking off that segment was the Boston Boppers' Did You Get What You Wanted? Here on The Rocks, you're going to hear a little bit of everything within the confines and expanse, which is a contradiction in terms, of rock and roll, punk, garage, mod, psych, glam, and, you know, all the good stuff, I hope. Bit of a fanatic on this end, I just cannot get enough of these tunes of guitar-driven rebellion. But I wouldn't be a glam rock segment unless I played some Slade. I'm going to play some early Slade for you. I'm going to play Slade's rendition of Shape of Things to Come. And I hope you dig it. And if you don't, please call in and let me know.

This is DJ Nixbeat at the controls, signing off with one more tune for you. I'll be playing Plastic Feet's Big Blonde Baby, and then I'll be handing it over to the Dirty Boulevard. So now, for the next couple of minutes, dig this tune.

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14: 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It's going to be breathtaking.

The great David Sylvian. That one with his band Japan, covering the Velvet Underground classic All Tomorrow's Parties. And we started off with my friend Michelle's September 1st ritual from the David Sylvian record Secrets of the Beehive. Remastered in 2017, I think. Released in 1987. That's a record you just listened to, front to back. So thanks for the reminder, Michelle. That's how you get into the third half of, or the bottom third of the year. You started off with listening to that entire album, and things get better. Dirty Boulevard, KUAA 99.9 FM, Radio Free Utah. We heard September, which is the first track, and we heard the song Orpheus, which is the third track from David Sylvian's Secrets of the Beehive. You're on the Dirty Boulevard, KUAA 99.9 FM. I'm Gianni, your Dirty Boulevard host. I'm here every Saturday from 4 to 7. Today's a fun day for me because it's Freddie Mercury's birthday. It's a couple other people's birthday too. He wasn't the only person born on September 5th, but he was the baddest of them all. Anyway, we'll get into that in a little bit. What else we got? We got some, I don't know, we got some stuff. So we'll see. 416. Another awesome show by DJ Nick's Beat, The Roxy. Played Penetration. I've only heard the one record, but man, I love that record. Anyway, let's get to it, shall we? Dirty Boulevard, KUAA 99.9 FM. A lot of the stuff I'm playing today is, you know, bands with great vocalists who are able to control an audience. And none more so than this gentleman, but I guarantee you he saw Freddie Mercury do it and went, that's how I want to roll. Dirty Boulevard, KUAA 99.9 FM.

0: Los Angeles, Be Kind. Owl John. Collaboration of Scott Hutchison and some of the other people from Master System. Prior to that, Scott Hutchison live at the Fillmore in San Francisco doing Swim Till You Can't See Land. Frightened Rabbit before that, My Backwards Walk from the Midnight Organ Fight. All three of those songs featuring the fantastic lead singer of Frightened Rabbit, Mr. Scott Hutchison, sadly, the late Scott Hutchison. Handsome Furs before that, Hearts of Iron from their album Plague Park. And we heard two from Elbow. We heard Mirror Ball and Weightless. Dirty Boulevard, KUAA 99.9 FM, your community radio station. Got more than one request for When's the Queen Happening? The Queen's happening in The Queen is happening in 15 minutes. Run around outside or inside screaming, "The Queen is happening in 15 minutes. The Queen is happening in 15 minutes. All your neighbors and friends will think you're a complete lunatic. And how cool will that be? Very, very, very cool. Messages, then more music. Hold, please.
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0: That would be tomorrow. The Dirty Boulevard is also sponsored by the Heavy Metal Shop, 156 East, 900 South in the Maven District building. Heavy Metal Shop gear, albums, band t-shirts, stickers, puppies, two-legged dogs, I'm not kidding. Cheese. Sometimes you get cheese there. It's all happening at the Heavy Metal Shop. Tuesday through Saturday, noon until 6 p.m. As promised, Queen coming up in 15 minutes. So before that, we have to hear another. We get to hear another tremendous singer who absolutely owned his audience, absolutely controlled the audience, held them in the palm of his hand. You couldn't take your eyes off of him. Dirty Boulevard, KUAA 99.9 FM, Radio Free Utah.

This is now this next song is turned into a duet. Because that's the way we like it, I think. We'd like everybody to join in. This is a song called Love of My Life.

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And now, a special Christmas edition of a little number called Liar.

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Thanks a lot. 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Thanks a lot for making it really something for us. 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

0: Wow. Freddie Mercury, Queen, what a band. What a singer, what a songwriter, vocalist. With just, God, they're so good. Okay, now maybe everybody doesn't love Queen as much as me. I get that, but come on now. Dirty Boulevard, KUAA, 99.9 FM. Radio Free Utah. Heard some really good live Queen in that set, and that's about all. We're just going to leave it at that. It is 5:40. Coming at 7. M-Series, Saturday Night Sesh. Then after that, there's a new show called Action Replay. 10 to midnight. I think it's Kveg, but I'm not sure. You know, I'm never up past 10. I'm joking. Sorry. Queen just puts me in such a great mood. What else we got? We got some of these. Hold, please.
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0: So there you go. Caught up. Consider yourself caught up. I know it's difficult to believe, but there were other people born on this day. Kevin Sim from Liberty X, born on this day, 1980. Kevin Saunderson, you might remember him from American electronic group Inner City. Ronnie Stott, Swedish guitar player, composer. Stolt. Who else? Mel Collins, Dean Ford, Freddie Mercury, of course. Buddy Miles from the Jimi Hendrix Experience. Al Stewart, Year of the Cat. Mick Underwood, played in lots of bands. Richie Blackmore, The Herd, Peter Frampton, Ian Gillan. Elliot Mazur, born on this day, most famous for his work with Neil Young, working on a string of new releases, including Harvest, Journey Through the Past, Times Fade Away, yada, yada, yada. And who else? Beverly Ross, born in 1934. American singer-songwriter. She co-wrote several successful pop hits in the 50s and 60s, including Lollipop. So there you go. One of the cool things that happened on this day is, I mean, some bad things happened on this day. We're not going to go into that. But one of the cool things that happened on this day was that John Lennon sat down at a piano in the studio out of nowhere and started writing this song. There were 16 takes of the basic track when we first did them. His idea was that he wanted to confound listeners who've been affording serious scholarly interpretations of Beatles lyrics. He was clearly inspired by a couple of LSD trips and, of course, Lewis Carroll's 1871 poem, The Walrus and the Carpenter. Dirty Boulevard, KUAA 99.9 FM, Radio Free Utah.

I'm noticing she's looking out of the window and noticing other women. Now this one looks, isn't her hair lovely? What a nice outfit. I said, babe, what is the deal? You're noticing all these other chicks. Maybe you're a lesbian. She looks at me and she says, I wish I was a lesbian. Now at that point, I wanted to say, you mean you wish you were a lesbian, because grammatically, but I let it slide. I didn't want to ruffle any feathers. But you know, that sentence, that retort, I wish I was a lesbian, kind of stuck in the old Lotto's mind. Kind of gestated there for 7-8 minutes. And this tune popped out. I wish I was a lesbian and not a hetero. I wouldn't have to mess with men and all their come and go, and all that awful facial hair and yucky machismo.

0: It's easy.
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0: Happy birthday, Loudon Wainwright III. Not bad. Not a bad day to be born and be a musician. Loudon Wainwright turned 80 today. Born in Chapel Hill, North Carolina. We heard I Am the Way live in New York Town. I know it's a city. I know. We heard I Wish I Was a Lesbian. I'm not going to apologize for it. We also heard Daughter, which if you have a daughter, it's hard to listen to that song and not get choky. Okay, let's get back to it. I know what you're thinking. You're thinking, actually, I don't know what you're thinking. I don't even know who you are. But you might be thinking, Jesus, I wonder if he forgot about Tom Waits. I did not. And you're going to have a very special Tom Waits today that you've never heard. Promise. Dirty Boulevard, KUAA 99.9 FM. Messages, and right back to it, hold please.
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0: Okay, I think we're clear. Okay. It's 6:01, Dirty Boulevard, KUAA 99.9 FM, Salt Lake City, if you hadn't realized that yet. There's a new documentary film out called The Last Ride. It's an Italian documentary called Il Fattore Umano. And Tom Waits was involved with the music and the storytelling, but it's a documentary about homelessness in the United States and other places, and it's amazing. Like, it's amazing. So, I'm going to play you a little bit of the Tom Waits portion of that you've never heard, and then we'll get right back to more fantastic music here on KUAA 99.9 FM.

stifle, punish, silence, and oppress. Mankind can keep alive!

penniless, derelict, rolling stone, drifter, vagabond, rambler, nomad, pilgrim, waif, beggar, vagrant, wanderer.